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2: You study the photos zooming in and out. 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It's something you feel. I invite you to come and feel it for yourself at Leon's Owen Sound.
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1: It's a week full of fishing. 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
0: Yes,
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Coming up, we're going to talk about the 5-second rule that doesn't involve food in any capacity. We'll get to that next on Country 93.

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0: Shane Brody, a man without a woman on Country 93. 651 with Sean and Julia. Beautiful sunny day ahead. It's going to be windy, though. High of 23, feeling more like 26 with the Humidex. It's 17 right now.
1: I'm pretty excited about our lunch tour stop this Friday. Yeah. It's going to be at Lisa's Sunset Grill in Southampton, right across from Foodland. We've been there before.
0: Yes.
1: I've gone there quite a few times on my own.
0: Yes, you have.
1: With the lovely Victoria. Because I love the fact you get a lot of food for the price you pay. Mm-hmm. And it's interesting food in that it's, you know, like the pickle fries are specially made with special sauce and all that. And the only thing is they're very filling.
0: That's a bad thing?
1: Well, it's not a bad thing. It's just that there's so many great things they have. You want to eat all of them, but you can't because you're too filled up with
0: one
1: thing.
0: You just take some home. And
1: you could
0: put it in the air fryer.
1: That's true.
0: Okay?
1: Yeah. Thank you for that excuse.
0: Okay. No excuse.
1: All right.
0: Yeah. No. I'm so excited. They're so passionate too. They're really into making sure that they are putting out the best food possible, which isn't always the case, right?
1: No.
0: And if you talk to either Lisa or Rod who run it, you can't help but be like infected by their passion. Like it's something.
1: Yeah, no, it is. It's great. And they're fun.
0: They're so nice.
1: Yeah, they're
0: so fun.
1: Nice. Yeah,
0: they joke around. They're great people. So we can't wait to go. It's going to be a lot of fun. Hopefully you can come and hang out with us this Friday, 11:30 until 1:30.
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4: 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We've got the Lions Club's Crown and Anchor Wheel on a Saturday afternoon. We have music on two fronts this year, the Bandshell and the Picnic Pavilion. And 97.9, your sister station, the Bruce Radio, is live Saturday evening at 7 p.m. leading into the drone show. And in addition, we have an expansion of the Cornhole Tournament run by the Bruce Peninsula Association for Community Living. We've got pork roast hosted by Bruce Men's Shed, fish fry hosted by...

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1: The deadline is almost here for this month for our Super Dog of July. If you have a dog
0: The requirements have dropped
1: Whatever. I mean, dogs are cute. I want to see it. I know you got a video of it. 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Him or her, whatever. You got two of them? Cool. 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
1: And we are all set to play our little game that I'll let Julia unveil the name of because she loves saying it. Up for grabs is a great prize from Thorncrest Outfitters. It's a single trip paddling pass for the Saugeen River. Now, that includes use of a kayak or a two-person canoe, life jackets, paddles, and return shuttle from their Southampton Riverside location to one of three river access points of your choice. And the game we're playing is called...
0: It's called Rhymes with Canoe. It's really hard.
1: But no, it's got to be more like... And the game is called... Rhymes with Canoe!
0: See, you did it yourself. You got that all done. If you want to play with us, give us a call right now, 519-372-9393. We're going to play next.
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0: 8:17 with Carrie from Shallow Lake. Good morning, Carrie.
13: Good morning.
0: Good morning. We're going to play a little game called Rhymes with Canoe. This is going to be, I hope you spent a lot of time studying because it's very difficult, but we want to make sure that you win, so we're going to be rooting for you, okay?
13: Thank you.
0: You're welcome.
1: Here's the secret to the game. All the answers rhyme with canoe.
13: Perfect.
1: All right, so here we go. The first one is you wear these on your feet.
13: Shoe.
0: That was phrased incorrectly because you're saying these, and that would have been shoes, which doesn't rhyme with canoe.
1: Canoes, shoes.
13: I know, that's why I said shoe instead of shoes.
0: Right, you knew. You knew what you're supposed to do. You followed the assignment, but it wasn't your fault. It was phrased poorly.
1: Starting tomorrow, it'll be called Rhymes with Canoes. There. But let's go back to Rhymes with Canoe for
0: okay.
1: today.
0: Okay, anyway, good job. You got one. You just need one more.
1: Here we go, Carrie. Go say this. To scare you.
13: Boo.
1: Yeah! There we go. You are a winner. See, we should do like 20 questions, right, Carrie? It'd be a lot more fun with like a whole bunch of questions.
13: I'm okay with two. That's good.
1: Okay. Well,
0: yes,
1: all right.
0: Exactly.
1: All right, well, thanks for nothing there, Carrie. Another chance to hang on the phone, by the way. Another chance to win tomorrow morning right here on Country 93. This is Kane Brown.

It's 8:21. Beautiful day, sunshine, windy, high of 23, feeling more like 26 when it comes to the Humidex. 16 is what we're sitting at now. Country 93.

It's 8:38. Coming up, we're going to talk about a guy who was confronted with something and made a positive change that I think was pretty cool. We'll get to that story next on Country 93.

0: That's Alan Jackson, Living on Love on Country 93. It's 8:42.
1: I kind of love this story. There's a guy named John Borick, and he got into a bit of trouble with people around his home and the Homeowners Association, because after Halloween, he had these animatronic dinosaurs outside of his house. One was like a T-Rex and another one, and they were moving around and stuff. And people didn't like it because people get upset about fun things. You can tell I'm better. I love Halloween. Anyway, so what did he do? Instead of like keeping them up or being a jerk, he actually bought a car wash and put the dinosaurs there and turned it into a Jurassic car wash. So he has a bunch of moving dinosaurs. He's got a water spraying T-Rex that comes, surprises you while you're getting into the car wash. Yeah. And then even in the self-service part, there's like dinosaur theme. They have a pet washing station. They did all this and made it all prehistoric and did all this stuff. And I love that. I've been racking my brain all morning trying to remember the name of the company that was on 2nd Avenue, I believe, that used to put inflatables up for every holiday. So if it was nearing, like, St. Patrick's Day, there was a huge leprechaun and a pot of gold.
0: Oh, and they used to cover the whole front of the...
1: Yes. It was like a computer repair company or a computer company, and I'm so annoyed I cannot think of the name of it, because that business filled me with so much joy every time I passed it. And right. That, like, you know, the man passed away who was doing it, and the wife was like, I can't keep it up, but I can't remember the name of the company. So if anyone remembers, you can text us 519-372-9393, because I feel so bad I can't remember it. But anyway, I love that. I love when businesses, you know, get outside of the box and make something fun and just like make it kind of more like an attraction as opposed to just a regular business. So if anyone else wants to do more stuff, that's great. If you have a business in Owen Sound and you want to be more fun, I'll talk about it. There you go. When I drive by, I'll be like, oh, that's fun.
0: So the takeaway from this is fun, good, not fun, bad.
1: Not bad, just not as fun.
0: Okay, got it.
2: 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The chair fits, the sofa welcomes, everything just feels right. Hi, I'm Lindsay McDonald Brooks, and I own Leon's. Sit down, lie back, feel the comfort and get inspired. Come see it for yourself at Leon's Owen Sound.
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3: Sunny this afternoon, 50 kilometer wind gusts, a high around 23, feeling like 26 with the humidity, the UV index 8 or very high. A mainly clear sky tonight, some fog patches, a light breeze, and a low of 13. Sunny tomorrow, breezy, a high of 24. Right now it's 21 feeling like 23 in Tobermory and Walkerton, and it's 20 feeling like 23 in Owen Sound. I'm Claire McCormack. 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
10: Sunny this afternoon, 50-kilometer wind gusts, a high around 23, feeling like 26 with the humidity, the UV index 8 or very high, a mainly clear sky tonight, some fog patches, a light breeze, and a low of 13. Sunny tomorrow, breezy, a high of 24.

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1: Country 93 weather.
8: Sunny this afternoon, 50 kilometer wind gusts, a high around 23, feeling like 26 with the humidity, the UV index 8 or very high. A mainly clear sky tonight, some fog patches, a light breeze, and a low of 13. Sunny tomorrow, breezy, a high of 24.

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7: Sunny this afternoon, 50-kilometer wind gusts, a high around 23, feeling like 26 with the humidity, the UV index 8 or very high, a mainly clear sky tonight, some fog patches, a light breeze, and a low of 13. Sunny tomorrow, breezy, a high of 24.

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7: Sunny this afternoon, 50-kilometer wind gusts, a high around 23, feeling like 26 with the humidity, the UV index 8 or very high, a mainly clear sky tonight, some fog patches, a light breeze, and a low of 13. Sunny tomorrow, breezy, a high of 24.

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